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Kicking off the show tonight, 60 minutes commercial free here on 106.7 The Bull. It's Colorado's new country and Brooke Taylor. Man, I hope you're having such a great Wednesday. Really excited to hang with you tonight.

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This is something just kind of encouraging I like to share with you each night here on the show. 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

Nicole Swindell, how is she on 106.7 The Bull, Colorado's at New Country. 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

Yeah, just patiently waiting for CMA Fest to happen in Nashville so that way we can see this FGL reunion everybody's talking about that's going to happen this week. So jealous we're not there. 106.7 The Bull. Ah.

Okay, listen, I know I'm 15 weeks pregnant, but I can put down some pot stickers, y'all. I feel like I can win an eating competition eating pot stickers. So what I was saying.

was kind of just joking about doing an eating competition here on 106.7 The Bull, but if you had an eating competition, what food would you be using to eat to win that competition? Let's talk next here on The Bull.

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1: 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Okay. I don't even care what. I can put away a lot of pasta in one sitting.
0: Oh, so good, especially if it's fresh. 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

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It's time.

106.7 The Bull, Colorado's new country. We just got some pretty exciting news about a brand new song we get to play for you first, starting tomorrow. Let me get you all the details next. Now

and John Mayer on a song together. It's called Phone Keys Wallet. 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

106.7 The Bull, Colorado's new country. So I've got this list of the drinks that bartenders say are going to be summer's most popular cocktails. Talk about these here on the show coming up in about 6 minutes.

So according to bartenders, these are going to be some of the most popular cocktails this summer here on 106.7 The Bull. Passion fruit margaritas, palomas, spritzes of all kinds, and a lychee martini, and a Diet Coke with a shot

Your next chance to win $2,500 in our 250K USA giveaway here on 106.7 The Bull happens tomorrow morning starting at 8 a.m. You want to start thinking about where you're going to plan the ultimate American getaway.

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Man, I hate that Morgan Wallen went viral in our city for flipping his piano on night one. Oh, man. It's okay. We had a lot of fun anyway.

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It's Colorado's new country. Hey, thanks for being here tonight.

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pray. It's one of my favorite songs. Brandon Lake and Cody Johnson, When a Cowboy Prays. You're on the 11 o'clock news. 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

So I got a topic I want to discuss next hour. If you could take anybody in the world, dead or alive, on a road trip with you, get some quality time, shotgun seat, who would that person be? 866-607-8383. 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

0: 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I'm driving to work, getting ready to drive a dump truck all day. 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Bye.
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0: Dan Hudson is about to jump on and share some Nashville news with us. And what do you have lined up?
1: 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I got that story coming up in your Nashville news next.

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1: Hey, Granger, Ronnie Pledger here. I'm driving the truck. I just picked up a load of carpet in Dalton, Georgia earlier, headed for Oklahoma. I love your program every night. I listen to it every night. Keep up the good work. I really appreciate hearing you and everything. I'm with you, man, so hang in there.
2: 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Keep it between the lines.

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It's Granger Smith. Thanks for staying up with After Midnight on Colorado's new country, 106.7 The Bull. 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

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Okay, does anyone remember the Quadro cycle? I could tell you this. It came to us in the late 1800s. Let's talk about that and a bunch more coming up in History in Two Songs.

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Jump in on the conversation, too. 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
1: Hey, Granger, man, I appreciate you being up all night. I'm out here Ubering to 3, 4 in the morning. Thanks, sir.
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2: This is fun, Granger. Did you see Shaboozy releasing a new video? Wait till you hear who he's got starring in it. Got that story coming up in your Nashville news next.

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10: 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Hour number 4 begins right now. Thursday, third shifters. Thank you for keeping America rolling 24/7. I'm glad you're with me. Whatever the reason you're listening right now, I'm with you. Granger Smith here. I've got this question. What movie do you think you saw in the theater more than any other movie in the world? What was that? 866-607-8383. Also, Earl Dibbles Jr. He's coming in at the end of the hour with a dumb criminal story, and all in between is a bunch of good country music. Hang with me. Keep it right here. It's After Midnight.

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It's After Midnight on 106.7 The Bull. So what movie do you think you've seen in the theater more than any other? 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
1: You know, we've all seen it and thought about doing it, Don't You Lie, but one criminal actually shows why we probably shouldn't. I'm talking about doing a cannonball into the Bass Pro Shop fish tank. Earl's going to be here to share this true story coming up next.

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1: So think about this for a second. 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

Mile High City, it's Granger Smith. Thanks for staying up with After Midnight on Colorado's new country, 106.7 The Bull. I asked this question last hour, and I'm still looking for your phone call. 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
1: Hey, Granger, this is Holiday. I live down in Vegas. 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Pretty cool place to work. Yeah, thanks for staying up and creating a great show.
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1: Ann Hudson is about to jump on and share some Nashville news with us. 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

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Not everyone sleeps at night. 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Granger's with you through it all. Thanks for being a part of the After Midnight family.

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Hey, thank you for sharing Thursday here with me on After Midnight, y'all. 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I'm Granger Smith, coming to y'all from the Yigi Farm in Central Texas. 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
6: We got a big show. Kyler, one of our listeners who keeps track of all of our games, every game, then he calls us at the beginning of every year and gives us all the stats. He's going to be in. But what we didn't know about him is he's really popular on TikTok. He goes viral all the time for testing people's grip strengths. And so he's going to bring in, and we're all going to test our grips against each other. So that'll happen later. Also, in just a second, we're going to talk about a softball player who eats bugs before every game, which is kind of weird. And then also, they're doing a happy birthday song at a restaurant, and Justin Bieber jumps in the group to start singing. 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Glad everybody's here. 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
5: 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The Bobby Bones Show.
6: I knew I'd see her around. I'd be at some party. She'd show up and I'd be walking out. 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She'd be at the red light beside me in that white Maxima with a sticker on the back. 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

Nothing like kicking off the show with the world premiere, Lainey Wilson and John Mayer, Phone, Keys, and Wallet on 106.7 The Bull. Of course, you hear it here first. What's up? Happy Thursday. It's Denise Plant. Thanks for kicking off your workday with me. Baby.

Kenny Chesney coming to Vegas. Ooh, ooh, I got the news for you next. Plus, New Country by Kenny. Carry On. Now, Jake Owen made for you on 106.7 The Bull. It's Denise. Happy Thursday.

is one of those rare weekdays where you're actually excited to go to work. Since the kids lost their minds and the yard work never seems to end. But we love them. Colorado's New Country.

Ella Langley does a collaboration with you, it's like she's doing you a favor. I know that sounds bad, but every collaboration she does with a male artist, it skyrockets, and you're going to hear one soon with Ella Langley and Ernest. It's so, so good. 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

John Mayer? What? With Lainey Wilson. That's brand spanking new country. It's the world premiere, phone, keys, and wallet. Of course, you're hearing it here first on 106.7 The Bull. I'm Denise, and yeah, John Mayer just slams on that guitar. He's so

Morgan Wallen, I'm the problem on 106.7 The Bull. Everybody's still buzzing about him flipping over his piano. You know, I kind of think he did it on purpose for a viral moment.

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Colorado's New Country. It's Denise. And oh, first time we've seen any action on FGL Social in 4 years. I'll tell you more about it in two songs.

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Okay, Lainey Wilson, collabing with John Mayer, new country world premiere of Phone Keys Wallet on 106.7 The Bull. Of course, you hear it here first. It's Denise Plant. Thanks for hanging with me.

Ashley McBride is so cool. What if we don't? I had the chance to introduce her at the Grand Ole Opry, and she's just so laid back, so nice, and so helpful. It's Denise Plant. Hope you're having a great Thursday. Hey, guess what's coming back to the box office? Something that you're going to want to collect. I'll tell you before 12 o'clock on The Bowl.

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All right, you know what's going to happen in three songs, right? I'm going to hook you up with concert tickets. I'm going to send you out. So three songs away. Keep listening. Now, New Country, Lauren, Elena, Chase, Matthew, all my exes on 106.7 The Bull.

girl right now. It's Ella Langley, choosing Texas. I'm Denise Plant, and what is this in my hot little hands? I have a pair of tickets for you right now. You want to go see Frank Ray at the Grizzly Rose? 10th caller, 303-631-BULL. Good luck.

0: 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It's Denise Plant, Miranda. Ooh, you just scored two tickets to see Frank Ray at the Grizzly Rose.
1: Oh, sweet. Yay.
0: Is it going to be a girls' night?
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0: Ooh, man, chicka bow, bow. I'll do it again tomorrow. 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
2: 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You should hear her talking to her mama on the phone. I love it when she

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Absolutely love it. Stella Lefty is now dating Vincent Mason, and she kind of wrote this song about him. So sweet. It's Boston. 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

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That's the only place he's headlining. That guy knows how to live life. He's either barefoot on a beach with a beer in his hand, or he's at the Sphere in Vegas. That's it. 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

Okay, Lainey Wilson, John Mayer, phone keys, wallet. It's the world premiere. 106.7 The Bull. Of course, you hear it here first. I'm Denise Plant. 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

Walker Hayes knows how to have fun with his family. They have a trampoline in the house to play basketball. It is so fun. 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

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It's Denise. You know you always hear it here first, right? So I got a world premiere. Lainey Wilson's teamed up with John Mayer. I got that coming up for you at 2 o'clock on 106.7 The Bull.

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What's up? It's Denise Plant. Always hearing it here first. That's New Country World Premiere. 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

106.7 The Bull, Colorado's new country. I kind of think it was done on purpose for the viral moment. You know, when Morgan Wallen pushed over his piano. Gives people something to talk about.

This man lives life right. He actually shot the video to this new country in Florida Keys. Hello, and that's the way to do it. It's Kenny Chesney, New Country, Carry On 106.7 The Bull.

Ella Langley sent me her new perfume, and oh my gosh, it is so good. Be her. That's what Ella Langley smells like. And it's not so you can be like Ella Langley. She said you want to be her, the woman you want to be. But it just smells dang good. You guys got to pick it up. 106.7 The Bull.

I am so bummed. I ordered the cutest jean dress to wear to the Denver Barn Party this Saturday. I'm emceeing, and it's not going to be here until the 11th. So now I got to go shopping again. I want to 6-7 the ball.

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0: hooves on the ground, two horns pointed up to the Colorado sky. 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

Well, thankfully, this didn't happen last weekend. A swarm of bees was found on the stage scaffolding at Acrisure Stadium in Pittsburgh as crews are preparing for Morgan Wallen's concert. Tomorrow night, the beekeeper removed about 15,000 bees. Wow.

Jelly Roll is coming to Widener Field with I Heart of the Rockies on July 30th. Justin Moore and Ashley Cook will be there, too. 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

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Tuesday afternoon on Highway 285, a semi spilled a bunch of nails and people ran over it, ruined their tires. That is an expensive oops. 106.7 The Bull.

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I don't know, but how is she doing that? I'm Johnny, and for Chelsea, we are 106.7 The Bull.

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